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1: This is the TJ Show, and look at that. It's Thursday, September 3rd, 2026. Hello, J-Bo.
2: Happy Friday Eve, sir.
1: Same to you. Hello, Kenny.
3: Hello, hello.
1: Had quite an eye-opening moment. I was cleaning out our downstairs, and we were getting rid of, like, old strollers, and so I'm texting friends, you need a stroller, you need a stroller.
2: Nice.
1: Everyone has a stroller. And so I'm like, what do we do with this thing? And I was ready to just drop it off somewhere, and I found out that there's a store near where we are where they will buy your old baby stuff.
2: Nice.
1: And it's like a secondhand shop.
2: Yeah.
1: And it's like, all right, well, you know, whatever. I'll get a few bucks for it.
2: That's great.
1: Why not? So I drop it off. And so now this was, it was a beautiful stroller. And I don't know what we were thinking, but it was a double stroller. It cost $750, full price. And they go, we'll give you $75 for it. And I go, all right, fine, whatever. We were going to get nothing for it.
2: Right, exactly. You were going to get nothing. It's been sitting in your house for how long? And
1: right.
2: Then you have to think about how many years you've had it. So, yeah, sure, whatever.
1: Yeah, and so we just were looking to get rid of it. So we took the $75. And I start breezing around the store. And I noticed, like, the same brand of stroller, similar prices. They were going for, like, $150, $200 at the store.
2: Mm-hmm.
1: And I turned to my wife, Jess. I go, why didn't we go to a secondhand shop in the first place? Like, what a difference between the used price and the full price. And I'm like, then I start going through the baby clothes. They have gorgeous clothes there.
2: Yeah.
1: Jess is getting ready to pick them out. I go, we don't have a baby anymore.
2: Yeah.
1: Like, get your hands off that. Hey,
2: like, look how cute like this is.
1: Yeah, no. Get that away.
2: No, don't
1: do that. And I'm seeing $2 for some of these secondhand. Then you go, you got like nice shoes, $3. I'm like, whoa, we paid full price for everything? What the heck were we thinking?
2: Yeah.
1: We're living in Boston, and you know, we're around like Newberry Street and everything, and we're just going, oh yeah, let's go to the store. And so I had a big eye opener, and I thought, well, I should mention that before we buy. Nothing against full price strollers.
2: No,
1: you
2: nothing
1: know,
2: against it, but why not save some money and get
3: some
2: secondhand?
3: Some of my best friends are full price strollers.
1: Mm-hmm. Yep, and you just take a wipe, because you know, there was some dust on it. It was a little dirty.
2: Just wipe it down.
1: You wipe it down once. Oh my goodness, if I knew it was that easy. But anyway, very grateful that there are some awesome stores out there serving the community. Hopefully, you know, it helps someone, whatever.
2: Sure.
1: J-Bo, what's happening in your world today?
2: I have a friend of mine who lives near a very prestigious university, and there's money in that area. And so I went to go visit her, and she took me out to dinner near this university. And it's so prestigious, and you can just smell and taste the richness in the air.
1: Uh-huh.
2: And I was walking by, I stuck my tongue out. I felt like $500. I was like, I'm rich. I just felt it.
1: You had to pull a quarter out of your teeth.
2: Yeah, I did. I mean, I saw a lot of those expensive strollers you're talking about, too.
1: Yep.
2: I'm like, man, yeah, they have some hefty money around there. So, but it was a good time, good dinner. So, yeah, so.
1: Oh, they know how to make
2: restaurants
1: food.
2: Are great. Yeah,
1: no, that's good. Kenny, what's happening in your world today?
3: Welcome back to the Geico Camel, the Hump Day Camel. He's now on a promo for the NFL, their Wednesday night opener.
1: We missed him.
2: I love that commercial.
3: It's a hilarious commercial if you haven't seen it yet.
1: Yeah. Very good.
2: Mike.
1: This is the TJ Show. 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And by the way, you are our favorite part of the show. You can get involved by calling our phone number. J-Bo, you give it out today.
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2: Yes, sir.
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12: Kind of more of the same across the area today. A little fog in some of the valleys early, otherwise partly to mostly sunny. Look for highs in the upper 80s to lower 90s. There will be a chance of a couple of isolated showers or storms this afternoon. Otherwise, we're partly cloudy and in the upper 60s overnight with some patchy fog late. More of the same on Friday. Look for upper 80s to lower 90s and a couple spotty afternoon evening storms. Chances for storms may go up a little bit Saturday. Highs in the upper 80s to around 90. Got a cold front coming in that'll drop the temperatures a little bit going into Sunday. That's your 7 weather forecast. I'm meteorologist Dan Bickford.
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0: is the TJ Show, and Nikki in South Carolina. Is that really you?
1: Yes. What have you been doing with Manly?
0: You know, I always expect you to call on a Monday because, you know, I keep a list for when you call. I want to be ready with it. Nikki was pretty threatening, actually, a few weeks ago. She took my man card away. She said that because I complained about my pinky hurting me, that I had to have my man card removed. I went to a podiatrist. I thought my pinky was broken. Well, turns out it was the shoes that I was wearing, and you didn't like that.

0: No, I did not, because I thought that was very spooky.
1: It was also your fear of roller coasters.
2: Well, there's plenty of reasons to be afraid of roller coasters.
3: Yeah,
2: legitimate
3: reasons. The fact
2: that
3: you were at a cookout hanging out with all the ladies instead of actually hanging out with the fellas.
2: No, I love talking to...
0: Yeah, true.
2: My wife's friends are very interesting, okay? And I pay attention to them. And okay, so fast forward now. You are claiming you still have my man card, and you've been checking in to find out what manly things I've been doing?
0: Yes.
2: Well, I've been very excited to share this with you.
3: Are you going to read off of your list?
0: Oh,
3: do you have
0: goodness.
3: A list to share or something?
2: Yeah, well, no, I've been keeping a list. And here's the biggest one. I'm going to start with the star here. A friend of mine does electrical work.
0: Okay.
2: And I needed to get a number off of the back of a light in a really tall building. I rode a lift and I controlled it myself. I went up many, many feet to the ceiling to get the number off the light.
3: Was somebody in the lift with you?
0: Wait, what did the size of the building have anything to do with what you were doing?
2: Because I was on a scissor lift.
0: Inside of, how tall was the ceiling?
2: Yeah, it was like 20 feet in the air.
0: All right, that's a wash. What do you
3: No, I have a question. Since Nikki sounds like 50 Cent, she got 21 questions. I have one too. Did you go on the lift by yourself?
2: Yes.
3: By yourself?
2: Yeah, I did.
3: No one was in it with you?
2: I controlled it myself.
3: Okay.
0: Did you have the safety device on?
2: Yes, of course. I had multiple bars.
3: Did you have a helmet on too?
0: See that?
2: Yeah, I wanted to make sure I was protected.
0: OMG.
3: Elbow pad.
0: What else you got?
2: Thanks for asking. I do have another one. I have a huge machete that I now use to cut my watermelons. And I karate chop it to cut it. And I eat watermelon off of the knife. I actually have it.
3: Off the machete.
2: Off the tip of the machete.
0: I'm not impressed. You're making a mess in the kitchen that doesn't need to be made. You're like Gallagher in the kitchen with a watermelon.
3: Did you clean up after yourself, TJ?
2: Yeah, of course I did.
3: All right. Okay. You can get the man card back. Half of one.
0: Yeah, but J-Bo, he cleans like a man. So is it clean?
2: I use bleach wipes. I wear rubber gloves, but I wear bleach wipes. I do bleach wipes.
3: Why'd you mention the rubber gloves?
2: I want to be honest with you.
0: Dude, do you hear yourself?
2: I don't want to hide anything.
0: What?
2: Nikki, listen. I'll try again next week.
0: Do better, please. Right. Do better.
2: I love you, Nikki. You have a great day.
0: I love you more.
3: He sounds so defeated.
2: Yeah, it's ridiculous. I thought for sure that was going to sell her on this. All right, we'll catch you soon,
0: Nikki. That's okay.
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4: 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It's the TJ Show, and someone has found priceless treasure in Denmark. Wait till you hear this hoard. What happens to this guy? We'll get to it a few moments away. It's in the news on the TJ Show.

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Our news, it sounds different around here. Kenny reads through every story he can find, and then he brings us the most interesting ones. Kenny, what's happening on the planet today?

0: TJ, I think you might want to build a terrace in your backyard.
1: Why is that?
0: Because this guy in Denmark was building a terrace in his backyard, and through digging around, he came across a Viking Age silver hoard.
1: Oh, yeah. I love the idea of finding treasure. I have not found it yet. The closest I got was I was on a beach in Florida. And you know, you buy those like little cheap scuba gear things? Yeah. I was like, all right, let me try it. So I put the goggles on, I put the snorkel in, and I saw something gold and shimmery in the water. And I had the little basket, I scooped it up. It was a ring. It was a class ring.
2: So you did find something.
1: I found something, but I mailed it to the school, never heard back. I wrote him a letter and everything. It was a very uneventful ending for me.
0: Yeah, for this guy, very eventful. So this is Viking Age silver. They say the entire hoard weighed over 40 pounds. Its contents consisted of approximately 700 silver items, including silver bars, jewelry, and 47 whole coins or coin fragments.
1: Can you imagine
2: that
1: this?
2: That is amazing.
1: Unbelievable.
0: The weight in silver alone would be worth anywhere from $18,000 to $20,000, but these are Viking artifacts in Denmark, which are priceless, and they say it could be worth millions of dollars.
1: So what's the deal if you find that? Because I know other countries, they've got laws where, like, you don't get to keep it, and you got to give it over to the museum.
0: Yeah, in Denmark, they have something called the Danish Treasure Trove Law. So anything found in the ground must be turned over to the National Museum. However, the finder is entitled to a substantial tax-free reward. So this guy's in, I think, for a pretty big payday.
1: I do like that. As much as I would love to keep it all, I love the idea of if you find a piece like that, it's sad to think it would wind up in like some rich dude's closet and only he would get to look at it. It's nice that the community gets to see, whoa, right, what is this thing? And also, what, like, why did they bury that back in the day?
2: Right.
1: Like, these big...
2: And how come they never came back to it?
1: Yeah, like, maybe they went to battle, like, I'm gonna hide my treasure. And then...
2: Never came back.
1: They never came back.
2: Yeah.
1: No one knew about it.
0: That's a good guess at what might have happened, yeah.
1: Well, I'm always looking down. Yeah, always hoping I trip over a treasure chest.
0: We're gonna keep an eye on the story. It just recently happened, so it's now at the National Museum for assessment, so they're gonna determine the value of it, and then we'll figure out how much the guy is going to get paid.
2: That's great.
1: So cool. What else do you have, Kenny?
0: Well, I guess the past couple of weeks in the Los Angeles area, Aflac, the insurance company, billboards have been vandalized. Somebody's spray painting Ben Affleck over these Aflac billboards. And now TMZ has obtained a photo of Ben Affleck himself spray painting an Aflac billboard.
2: Come on.
1: Clever.
0: It appears that there may be an advertising partnership between Ben and the company. However, TMZ reached out to both Ben Affleck's people and Aflac's people. They're keeping their lips sealed.
2: Of course, yeah. They're gonna reveal that in their own time.
1: That's silly Ben.
0: It's a clever idea.
2: Silly Aflac.
0: I'm surprised it's taken him this long to make that connection.
1: Kenny, thanks for keeping us somewhat informed.
0: That's what's happening.
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0: The TJ Show. Story is kind of shocking to me. Back in September of last year, there was a journalist who started investigating the Clippers because you know who Kawhi Leonard is?
1: I do.
2: He's won 2 championships, 2 finals MVPs.
1: Mm-hmm.
0: So the journalist noticed he had a $28 million endorsement deal with a, quote, sustainability company. But he was like, why has he never done anything for them?
1: Yeah.
0: Why has there never been any promotional work for him? The allegation was that this was a backdoor way to pay this guy extra money outside of his real contract, which goes around the NBA's salary cap.
1: Mm-hmm.
3: Not allowed to do that.
0: So the NBA hires a law firm, spent almost a year digging around, and they said they, quote, found a pattern of misconduct and multiple significant rule violations by the Clippers organization. Well, they have thrown a bunch of punishments at the organization, and they're saying this is the worst smack in the history of the NBA. Like, this is so bad.
1: I mean, it was a shady practice, what they did.
0: So let me read the punishments, and then I just have some questions about this. They have docked the Clippers organization $30 million.
3: Yep.
0: And they've forced them to forfeit 5 first-round draft picks.
3: Oof. That's so unheard of.
1: Yeah.
0: One in each draft from 2029 through 2033. So every single season now starts with a club to the knee.
1: Pretty much,
3: yeah.
0: The owner has been suspended for a year. Kawhi was fined $700,000, which is essentially a game's pay.
1: Pretty much.
0: To me, I wonder. Now, he's saying he didn't know about this.
2: Yeah, his uncle is his business manager. Kawhi is saying he accepts full responsibility for the people within his inner circle.
0: Oh, okay, so he...
1: And since then, his uncle's no longer his business manager.
0: Interesting, okay. The president of basketball operations has been banned for 6 months. The president of business ops suspended for a year. So it's like... this is not good for them. And I wonder, why would they do this? They got this big superstar. Are you kidding me? Like, why would you put all this at risk?
1: Not only that, but his uncle is banned from the NBA for 5 years.
2: Yeah.
1: Like, you can't.

0: do business with anyone in the NBA for the next 5 years.
1: Are people getting away with this kind of a thing over the years? I mean, obviously, we wouldn't know about it if they are, but how do you get away with it when everyone's watching?
2: I'll tell you, I mean, the urge to win. I mean, why did Bill Belichick secretly film Jets practices of all teams to cheat against?
0: Yeah, why deflate Jets? Footballs?
2: Why deflate the football?
1: Well, hey, exactly. Hey, I lived in Boston for some time. We don't know that happened.
2: Well, why did the Houston Astros videotape signs? You know, the catcher's pitch signs. You know, this kind of thing happens from time to time. I think it's all just the urge to win.
0: My thing is hopes and prayers for the person who discovered that there was some shady business going on, because I can imagine every Clippers fan and everybody in the organization is probably like, ugh, to this person, even though they were just doing their job.
1: Well, it also is crazy because you spend, the odds of getting into the NBA, it's so almost impossible. You have to have such a discipline, and then you throw it all out with something like this. I mean, but it seems like he's okay.
0: Yeah, Kawhi Leonard is saying that he didn't know this was going on. Yeah. So whether that's true or not, we don't know.
1: This is the TJ Show.
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1: Partly to mostly sunny this afternoon. We will have a chance of a few isolated showers or a thunderstorm. I'll look for highs in the upper 80s to lower 90s. Partly cloudy with upper 60s overnight, some patchy fog late and into early tomorrow. Otherwise, we're looking at highs in the upper 80s and lower 90s again on Friday with a chance of a couple spotty storms. Look for a scattered storm chance Saturday late in the Saturday evening as a cold front arrives. Highs still upper 80s to around 90 Saturday, but we drop down into the 80s for highs with a continued chance for some storms Sunday. That's your 7 weather forecast. I'm meteorologist Dan Bickford.
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0: DJ show, and we had to do this. Not many shows have segments for pets, but this started because my wife Jess was leaving the house one day. Our dog Luna was there in the living room all alone. She's like, you know what? I'll turn the radio on. Keep her company. She'll hear Dada's voice.
1: Yep.
0: Turns out she got home. My dog was totally asleep, bored with the show. Then we figured it out very quickly. We were only talking about human-related issues. So we switched it up real fast. We started featuring the biggest stories in animal headlines. We called it Luna's Animal Tales. Other pets love this too. Let's go to Lake Tahoe. A woman was swimming, and she felt, quote, teeth and claws.
1: Oh, my goodness.
0: And then a river otter attack ensued. This thing went absolutely bananas on her, pulled her underwater.
1: Get out.
0: Grabbed her leg.
1: That little thing, there's no way.
0: Yeah, and they're cute, too. Gotta be careful about the cute things. And relentlessly bit her, scratched her. She managed to break free, climb onto nearby rocks. She drove herself to the hospital. She had 22 stitches. She got a rabies shot. And this was the second otter attack at Lake Tahoe in 1 month. So weird.
1: You know, I think we talked about this a few months ago. Wasn't there like an otter attack in like Lake George area up in
2: beaver.
1: New York?
2: It was a beaver.
0: They're all angry.
1: What's happening with these furry little creatures?
0: Yeah, there was another attack recently reported in Anchorage, Alaska. And what's weird about this is physical attacks on humans were exceedingly rare, and they say they still are rare. They only have 39 documented instances recorded worldwide between 1875 and 2011.
2: Wow.
0: But where are the 2011 to now stats?
3: It seems like they're still counting.
0: Yeah, it seems like they've gotten angrier, and you gotta figure out what's going
1: on.
0: They're
1: fed up, man. They're protesting.
0: Yeah, I don't know what's happening.
1: You know how the joke is like, oh, people are like, get off my lawn. These creatures are like, get out of my water!
0: Get out of my river! Then in Big Sky, Montana, there was a woman

0: who was faced with a mama moose. The moose started charging towards the woman in her own backyard, and she had her dogs with her. She took a little bit of a fall, which has got to be scary. You lose your footing in front of a mama moose. She was able to get to some bear spray, and that eventually kept the moose away from her pets. People on social media, of course, defending the moose, saying, well, she had a calf nearby, so that's why she was angry. Which, yeah, I guess you don't want to mess with a moose and a baby calf.
1: Yeah, what's up with these dogs, though? They didn't do anything about it.
2: Well, the dog reportedly had bad eyesight and couldn't really hear. It was an old dog.
1: Oh,
2: so she's calling for the dog in the video. It's pretty funny. With the dog's

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1: Text. It's always been in a cartoon. Thankfully, everyone's okay. Those are Luna's Animal Tales, the biggest stories in animal headlines.
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13: No major slowdowns to report so far this morning, but there is light fog in the area. Drive times into Asheville on I-26 are up to 27 minutes from Hendersonville, 21 minutes from Fletcher, and 14 minutes from Weaverville.
14: Kind of more of the same across the area today. A little fog in some of the valleys early, otherwise partly to mostly sunny. Look for highs in the upper 80s to lower 90s. There will be a chance of a couple of isolated showers or storms this afternoon. Otherwise, we're partly cloudy and in the upper 60s overnight with some patchy fog late. More of the same on Friday. Look for upper 80s to lower 90s and a couple spotty afternoon evening storms. Chances for storms may go up a little bit Saturday. Highs in the upper 80s to around 90. Got a cold front coming in that'll drop the temperatures a little bit going into Sunday. That's your 7 weather forecast. I'm meteorologist Dan Bickford.
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0: This is the TJ Show, and it's stories like this that make me realize the world might not be crumbling before our eyes.
1: Yeah.
0: This is very good news.
1: There are some good pockets.
0: Seriously, I was so moved by this story, and I like the chain reaction that's happening. So there's a guy named Daniel. He owns De Romano's Pizza in the Bronx.
1: Okay? All right, you gotta say it like
0: in
1: that.
0: New York.
2: That's an impression of his aunt while he says a
0: yes.
2: pizza place.
1: Yeah.
0: He saw there was an elderly woman eating out of his trash can. And he goes and invites her into the place. He goes, hey, let me give you a hot slice. Gives her some water. And then after this happened, he posts a sign. And it says, to the people eating out of my garbage, I have more love for you than you think. Please come in and tell me you're hungry. I will forever give you a slice and fresh water to drink. And he goes on to explain that his mother, Carmela, taught him that a desperate person makes better decisions on a full stomach. And so this story has been going viral since it happened. And I saw it yesterday and I was like, wow, this is so cool. It's now caused a chain reaction. People in Texas, Arkansas, Alaska, Hawaii, they're calling into this guy, purchasing slices for people in the community who need it.
1: I love it.
0: Like, it's beautiful.
1: I absolutely love it.
0: See, it's not all horrific out there. It's very good news. And then I read the story yesterday. I'm like, man, I'm really in the mood for pizza. I coincidentally had leftover pizza in my refrigerator. It was like thin meatball slices on it.
1: Oh, nice.
0: And so I threw it in the oven, and I always like to make it extra crispy when it's left over. And I thought of Kenny, who has openly shared, I'm not sharing any secrets, you're going to open a pizza shop one day that's very unique.
2: Yeah, it's one of my business ideas. It's called Next Day Pizza.
0: Right.
2: And we serve day-old pizza.
0: Because
2: out of the toaster oven.
0: What I've found, and I do notice, when you have leftover pizza and you really heat it up and get it extra crispy, it actually is often a better slice.
1: It does taste really nice.
0: Yeah, than what you
1: really
0: originally
1: nice.
0: Buy. Yeah, yes. It's nice.
1: Yeah.
2: So, yeah, the idea is we're going to make the pizza ourselves. We'll get real pizza ovens, and then we'll have about 20 toaster ovens. And inevitably, what's going to happen is somebody's going to come into the store and see me take a fresh pizza out of the oven and say, can I just have that?
0: They're going to want the fresh pizza.
2: And right? I'm going to say, no, if you want that pizza, you'll have to come back tomorrow.
0: Right. You're only going to give them yesterday's pizza.
2: Yes, it'll be next day's pizza.
0: It's a very unique concept. And actually, last night, I'm like, this guy's going to be rich. Like, make sure that we're on Kenny's good side.
1: I just hope it's not going to cost as much as a fresh pizza, seeing how it's next day pizza. You know what I mean?
0: I would charge a little more.
1: Well, get out of here.
0: No, because it's more work. You have to store it in the refrigerators, and then you got to put it in the toaster ovens. And, you know, you run that many toaster ovens, prices are high.
2: Yeah.
0: It's probably higher than one oven.
2: Yeah. I'm going to send my application
1: into Shark Tank. That's part of having a business.
0: No, it's... I think it's genius. But anyway, glad to see there's some good stuff happening in this world. This is the TJ Show. We've got more on the way.
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0: This is the TJ Show, our news. It sounds different around here. Kenny reads through every story he can find, and then he brings us the most interesting ones. Kenny, what's happening on the planet today?
1: New York City Public Schools, the biggest school district in the country, has announced a classroom technology policy imposing a one-year moratorium on student-facing AI tools for students going all the way from two-year-old pre-K all the way through eighth grade.
0: I'm glad to hear this. People are getting a little too reliant on AI already. Like, there are adults in my life where we'll just be talking and they go, oh, let me see what ChatGPT says. And they type it in and then they'll read it and they go, like, this is the new authority now.
2: Right. It's just kind of annoying because it prevents you from just having like a regular conversation.
0: Yes. Oh, let me cross check.
2: Yeah, I'm like, let's just have a conversation. It's all right.
0: But even worse though, in the schools, this is like a simple example. We had calculators, right?
2: Yes.
0: But we still had to understand how long division worked.
2: Yeah.
0: We have to know like what is happening.
2: Mm-hmm.
0: And we've seen over the years, and we've heard this from math teachers even, there are a lot of kids who don't know how to get to certain numbers. They're so grafted to these devices. And so you can apply that to other stuff now. It's really like a supercalculator.
2: I've seen a few articles that claim that millennials is the smartest we'll ever be as of right now. Like, generations coming up aren't going to be as smart as millennials and aren't as smart as millennials.
0: Wait.
2: Because of tech.
0: That's us, right?
2: That's us.
0: Awesome. Yeah. They're geniuses.
2: And I'm not saying because it's us. I'm saying because I've read multiple articles where they're claiming this, which makes me kind of sad because I'm like, eventually we will become elderly and I want somebody smart taking care of me if I need to be taken care of.
0: Yeah. What do we do to J-Bo? Hit her in the head with a pan. Okay, yeah.
2: No. If I'm on my bed, I got to tell you how to take care of me. We got a problem.
0: No, it's very concerning. It's serious stuff. People's brains, I think, are atrophying. I mean, it's really bizarre.
2: Yes.
0: And we are headed towards, let me just sound like a crazy uncle for a second. I think we're headed towards chips in the head and all that stuff. I mean,
2: I'm out. I don't want that.
0: It's wild.
1: Yeah, J-Bo, your original point, I think, seems to be the main driving force. The idea is to prioritize human connection and social development and critical thinking over reliance on educational AI software, especially for these younger kids. They think it's really important that they have those skills early on. In high school, there are exceptions to this rule. They're going to have monitored AI pilot programs in select high school classrooms. So they want to teach high school students how to use AI ethically and properly. So they're going to hopefully teach them the right way to use the technology.
0: I think the sad thing is the teachers are still trying to figure that out. You know, like nobody knows exactly what that means yet.
2: Yeah.
0: So it's a weird time, but using our brain can't hurt. The more things we can use our brain for, I think that's got to be headed in the right direction. Kenny, thanks for keeping us somewhat informed.
1: That's what's happening.
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1: Me not working hard. Yeah, right, picture that with a Kodak. Or better yet, go to Times Square, take a picture of me with a Kodak. Took my life from negative to positive, I just want y'all to know that. And tonight, let's enjoy life.

0: is the TJ show. You know, I really did feel like it was my duty as a broadcaster to go see this movie, because you may remember it was over 3 years ago. There was all this controversy about Coyote versus Acme.
1: Yes.
0: The story was that there was this movie where Coyote from Looney Tunes was taking Acme to court. And it was an absolutely brilliant idea. Just reading it was like, oh my goodness, that sounds like an amazing movie. And we found out that Warner Brothers put it on the shelf and decided they weren't going to release it. And we're like, wow, well, was it that bad? But it was weird because they did these screenings and the rumors were that the testings went so great.
2: Yeah.
0: People love the movie. The actors in the movie seemingly loved it. John Cena was in it. Will Forte. And so we were like, what is this? Why would they put this movie away? And so long story short, another company comes along and purchases the movie from Warner Brothers.
1: Right.
0: And it's now released in theaters. It came out this past weekend. Kenny, you saw it and
2: Loved it.
0: It was great. And Kenny says a lot of things are great.
2: It's the best comedy movie I've seen in a long, long time.
0: Right, which is saying
1: That's
0: a
1: good.
0: Lot.
1: Yeah.
0: And I certainly don't want to oversell anything. But I thought, okay, let me do something fun for the kids. At the time when all this controversy was going around, I said, if this movie ever comes out, I'm going to support it. I'm going to go see it. And then the reviews were off the charts. Like Rotten Tomatoes still at a strong like 96% for both critics and regular viewers. It's a high number. So I surprised my kids. I'm waiting at the movie theater. They all show up with my wife, Jess.
1: I see them. You take the kids to make yourself look better, but if you go by yourself, you probably would.
0: Yeah. No, but I get to see them in the parking lot. I'm looking at them through the window, and they start walking towards me. They don't even realize it's me, and they're going,
1: That's hilarious.
0: I said, what movie are you guys seeing? It was a lot of fun. I was very fun dad yesterday. But anyway, we go to the movie, and my expectations are always low. I don't go see a ton of movies. I'm watching this movie. First of all, almost brought to tears in the movie, and it was so good from top to bottom that I was wondering, like, is there something weird going on with Warner Brothers? Why in the world, if they're a movie company and their job is to make great movies, why would they ever shelve this movie? It makes no sense. It almost makes me wonder, like, is there something that should be investigated? Like, it's crazy.
1: Well, I think we did talk about that. They put it on the shelf because it's more of like a tax purpose. They were trying to save on taxes. And I think some movie companies do that.
0: But if you're in the business of making great movies, this is an incredible movie. And I wonder, with the interest that Paramount has in purchasing Warner Brothers, was this something weird on a spreadsheet where they were literally, they don't care about the art and they're just like, we got to make this look
1: the
0: good.
1: Numbers, the numbers need to work, and that's what they decided to
3: I don't think they were selling to Paramount
2: yet. It was before the Paramount thing, but who knows? Maybe they saw it down the line. At the same time, though, TJ, the movie only made $15 million.
0: Well, okay.
2: So maybe the bean counters were right.
0: So here's where we need to fix this. And I don't care if it's just one little show. We need to get people to see this movie because it is that good.
2: Yeah.
0: And I'm starting one person at a time. I went to the local college campus. Right after I got out of the movie theater, I started interviewing people, telling them about Coyote versus
1: Acme. Good for you.
0: You are going to hear these interviews a few moments away.
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3: There are reports of fog all across Buncombe County, and school traffic is starting to pick up as well. Expect delays on Smoky Park Highway by AB Tech, on Sand Hill Road, and on Overlook Road in Avery's Creek. Drive times into Asheville on I-26 are up to 29 minutes from Hendersonville, 23 minutes from Fletcher, and 15 minutes from Weaverville.
4: Partly to mostly sunny this afternoon. We will have a chance of a few isolated showers or a thunderstorm. I'll look for highs in the upper 80s to lower 90s. Partly cloudy with upper 60s overnight. Some patchy fog late and into early tomorrow. Otherwise, we're looking at highs in the upper 80s and lower 90s again on Friday with a chance of a couple spotty storms. Look for a scattered storm chance Saturday late in the Saturday evening as a cold front arrives. Highs still upper 80s to around 90 Saturday. But we drop down into the 80s for highs with a continued chance for some storms Sunday. That's your 7 weather forecast. I'm meteorologist Dan Bickford.
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It's the TJ Show, and I don't like when I see the word emergency from my wife, Jess, via text. We're going to get to this in a few moments. This is a weird one. It's coming up on the TJ Show.

0: This is the TJ show. I just know this is never a good thing when this happens. When I start getting incessant calls from my wife during the show.
1: Is that nerve-wracking? It would be for me.
0: It is. Because I'm like, oh, I hope everything's okay.
1: Yeah.
0: And I couldn't answer it because we were on the radio a few moments ago. And so I go and run in the other room and I get a text message from her. It says, non-emergency, emergency.
1: Ma'am.
0: And I'm like, oh, great. What's going on here?
2: So is it an emergency?
1: So what's up?
0: Okay, so we're going to break in here. And I want you to hear what's happening at my house today unexpectedly. This is the message I just got from my wife.
3: Hi, honey. We have a slight emergency situation. Everyone's fine.
0: Yeah, for my dog, it's always an emergency.
3: For the really crazy storm last night, half a tree went into my parents' pool.
0: Oh, yeah. So where we are, we got quite a wind and rain storm.
1: Yeah, it was wild.
0: Some of those alerts on the phone and everything.
3: My brother was having like a dad date. And it was supposed to be at the pool, so it can't be at the pool now because there's literally an entire tree in the pool.
0: Yeah, so this is the thing that's going on. So my brother-in-law, Josh, who we've talked to, right?
1: Yes.
0: He happened to be where one of my daughter's friend's dads was there, right? And they had this quick interaction. And he just mentioned in passing, oh, I really like that guy. And between his wife, my wife, and then the wife of the, they're all like, oh, well, we should get them together.
1: They should hang out and be friends.
0: What? Like, and this is how bad it is with guys finding friends. So many guys have isolated themselves completely that when there's any interest in another man, all women in the circle are like, oh, you guys should hang out. So they were supposed to have, which is essentially a play date at the pool.

0: But the pool is unusable from the tree, whatever it is, now that I'm finding out fell in it.
1: We are doing an emergency get together at our house today.
0: So they've switched the play date to my house.
2: Now you're involved.
0: Because this so badly, like they can't wait till next week. They can't wait till a couple, it's gotta be right now.
1: Okay, so I just wanted to warn you, I'm cleaning right now. If you wanted to grab any like snacks, that would be good.

0: make the move to make sure it can still happen. Josh has really looked forward to this for a long time.
1: Yeah, of course. You know, when a kid wants to go on a play date.
0: Anyway, he's a little bit nervous because now he won't have the safety buffer of the pool. You know, something built in automatic to do. But I think he'll be okay.
2: That is sweet for the wives to do that.
3: No, it's cute.
2: And also, like, inconvenient.
1: It is wild. So Josh, who is a grown man, he's older than me.
2: Mm-hmm.
1: I'm going to call him in a few moments and find out if he needs me to be at his play date to chaperone.
2: Stop.
1: We're going to get him on the radio. It's coming up on the TJ Show. If you need to know what's happening in Western North Carolina, check out 828newsnow.com, your local news source with real stories, real people, and real updates from across the 828, brought to you by MB Haynes. 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
11: School traffic is picking up across the county with slowdowns on Lees Creek Road, Smoky Park Highway by AB Tech, Sardis Road, and Long Shoals and Brevard Roads as well. Expect delays in Gerber Village and on Charlotte Highway. Backups are happening on Patton Avenue and North Louisiana Avenue in West Asheville too. And there are reports of fog across the area. Drive times into Asheville on I-26 are up to 30 minutes from Hendersonville, 24 minutes from Fletcher, and 19 minutes from Weaverville.
12: Kind of more of the same across the area today. A little fog in some of the valleys early, otherwise partly to mostly sunny. Look for highs in the upper 80s to lower 90s. There will be a chance of a couple of isolated showers or storms this afternoon. Otherwise, we're partly cloudy and in the upper 60s overnight with some patchy fog late. More of the same on Friday. Look for upper 80s to lower 90s and a couple spotty afternoon and evening storms. Chances for storms may go up a little bit Saturday. Highs in the upper 80s to around 90. Got a cold front coming in that'll drop the temperatures a little bit going into Sunday. That's your 7 weather forecast. I'm meteorologist Dan Bickford.
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0: TJ show, and it is, as my wife said, a non-emergency emergency. We just played the message I got a few moments ago. Apparently, my brother-in-law, Josh, had a positive interaction with another man. And you know that men have such a hard time making friends. The collective wives came together and essentially set up a play date for you, Josh.
1: Well, TJ, if I could tell you the whole story.
0: What more is it to the story?
2: What's missing?
1: You were in my gosh. There's way more. So we're at your wife's musical, right? Jessica did a musical, like a week-long theater camp. And I saw this man kind of look at me, and we made eye contact. I'm like, I don't think I know him. So I was going to the VIP area. That's what I call it, because...
0: at a kid's theater show, right? Yes, okay.
1: Yeah, the kid's theater show. I was on the list, and I met this guy, and we started chatting.
0: You hit it off.
1: We hit it off. It was great.
2: Yeah.
1: We're not friends yet.
2: Oh, okay.
1: Right. Okay, but there are levels to this.
2: I'm sorry. I was rushing it.
0: Yeah. But all the wives are really responsible for setting up this play date that you were supposed to have today. And it was supposed to be at a pool. And so, unfortunately, a tree like broke off into the pool. Now the pool doesn't have access. But all the wives want this to happen so badly because there's hope that there might actually be a real man friendship to develop here, because these are so rare.
2: Manship?
1: It really is very rare, and no one talks about how hard it is to make friends in your mid-50s.
0: Right. Mm. So they had an emergency. They've now switched the play date to my house.
1: Yes.
0: And so I just got an emergency message from my wife, Jess, saying, can you please pick up snacks? And so I was just calling to find out, do you need me to be there to help chaperone this play date?
3: TJ's happy to work late today. That's pretty much what he's trying to say.
1: So it's more of a group date. Like, you know when you're a little, like maybe you're 14 and you go to a girl with a movie, but mom makes you go with a big group?
0: Right.
1: That's what it is. So my parents are coming, obviously. It's going to be, but I think I'm feeling like at a certain point they're going to kind of all back away and they're going to leave me alone at one point to really get our vibe on.
4: That is just like a 14-year-old group
2: date. Yeah, get our vibe on.
4: And then you leave the couple alone so they can do, whatever they want.
1: Well, my sister's going to be there, my wife, TJ, and my parents are there to make sure that nothing.
0: No fights.
1: We're not even social media friends.
0: Okay. Nothing. Josh, I'm going to be there to help support this potential friendship, because I do believe man friendships are very important.
2: Yes.
0: They've been life-changing for me. But these are the extremes that women are going to across the nation just to make men friends.
1: But TJ, you got to mention that it was like, this is stressful because it was at a pool, right?
0: Right.
1: Pools are great. There's always something to do. You jump in the water, right? We're now not at the pool. We're at Jess's house, and they don't even have a TV set up.
0: Yeah, we don't like TVs. See you today at the house, okay?
1: All right, buddy.
0: This is the TJ Show.
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It's the TJ Show, and a little warning to not let your photographer ruin your wedding photo. This didn't turn out very well. We'll get to it in the news a few moments away. It's coming up on the TJ Show.

0: This is the TJ Show and our news. It sounds a little bit different around here. Kenny reads through every story he can find, and then he brings us the most interesting ones. Kenny, what's happening on the planet today?
1: There's a video that's getting a lot of attention, and as someone who's getting married in a couple of months, it definitely caught mine. So there's this couple, they're in Norwich, the UK, and they're getting married alongside a river, and they're taking photos with their photographer at the water's edge. They're on the dock, and the photographer says to the couple, "I think it would be cute if you guys took a picture in that canoe that's docked over there."
0: Well.
1: And the couple made a grave mistake. They tried to get on the canoe at the same time, and as soon as they stepped on the canoe, it tipped over, and they were soaking wet.
2: Man.
1: Full bridal gown, full tuxedo, in the water.
0: On the wedding day.
1: On the wedding day.
0: So the question is this guy a real deal photographer or not? Does he take photos while they're actually in the water?
2: You'd hope so.
1: You know something from the video, you could see the camera flashing.
0: Yeah, okay, you keep shooting.
2: Yeah.
0: You keep going.
1: Shooting. The poor groom had his phone in his pocket.
0: Yeah.
1: It did appear they had a sense of humor about it. They started laughing and they even gave a little kiss in the water.
2: That's
1: so
2: perfect.
1: I think that'll be something to remember.
0: So maybe it's an even better photo. Maybe this photographer is such a genius. He knew what was going to happen.
1: Yeah.
0: And he's like, we're going to get this shot.
2: Nah, I'm not giving him that much credit.
0: Well, you know what? I hope he plays it off that way.
2: Yeah.
1: It's a truly one-of-a-kind photo.
0: And then I guess what? You get sweatpants and you go, all right, whatever. Who cares? We'll be more comfortable
2: dry
0: the rest
2: out.
0: Of the wedding.
2: Hope it's really sunny so you can dry out.
0: Yeah. Put it under the ceiling fan of the venue.
2: Yeah.
0: Kenny, what else do you have?
1: Well, speaking of videos and photos that are getting a lot of attention, have you guys seen the photo of an actual coyote with an actual roadrunner in its mouth?
2: It's beautiful. Absolutely beautiful.
0: No.
1: It is incredible. It was taken by Alexander De Barros. He's a birder, loves birds, has been studying birds since he was 10 years old. He was hired by the LA Department of Water and Power to take photos in this particular area where he just so happened to catch a real coyote with a roadrunner in its mouth.
2: You know, finally.
0: I'm telling you, I don't know what it is, but this is happening right around the time Coyote versus Acme comes out, which, by the way, we love the movie. You saw it, I saw it. Jabo's gonna see it. What does it mean? I don't know what it means, but it must mean something.
1: Well, the photo was taken the exact weekend that Coyote and Acme hit theaters.
0: Okay, add another one to the list.
1: Also, they did research. There has never been a recorded photograph of a coyote eating a roadrunner. So this is a groundbreaking photo.
0: The same time the movie comes out.
1: The same time.
0: I'm telling
2: the
0: movie you,
2: the coyote
0: out.
2: Knew.
0: I don't know what it means, but it means something.
1: Yeah. Not only that, so this guy, Alexander, his father is an animator. His first job was working alongside Chuck Jones, who is the creator of Wile E. Coyote and Roadrunner.
0: Are you
2: Come
0: making this up
2: on.
0: Now?
1: I am not.
0: Come
2: is a coyote a paid actor?
0: Is it a cartoon you're seeing?
1: No, this is a real photo. And to make things better, Coyote vs. Acme, whoever's running their social media account, obviously saw this photo too. They were the first to comment with three shocked faces.
0: Of course they were. This is the perfect story. Okay, if you're not convincing you to see this movie, I don't know what else it's going
2: to
0: take.
2: I'm excited. I can't wait to see it. I wanted to see it before it came out. I've been so busy, but I'm looking forward to it.
0: This is wonderful. Kenny, thank you for keeping us somewhat informed.
1: That's what's happening.
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0: This is the TJ Show. You know, I was just walking through our lobby where we work in our building.
1: Right.
0: And one of the really cool things about where we work, they seem to care a lot about art. Like you'll see art displayed on the wall and it's a lot of local artists. And sometimes I look at this work and it moves me so much where I'm like, oh my goodness, it's beautiful. I wish I could have that. And a lot of times art is very expensive. But then sometimes you look at art and you see the price that they're charging for it. And you go, who's buying that? Like, what do you, and I don't mean this disrespectfully, but they've got this exhibit up. And no joke, I'm stunned, and I think I'm going to become an artist. I got to show you guys. Look at your text messages. I just sent you this picture. So this painting is all blue. It looks like a sky.
1: Yeah.
0: And someone took a sponge maybe and put like some clouds in the air.
1: Mm-hmm.
0: Is there white. Is there anything more to it that seems like, am I leaving something out?
1: No, that's what I see.
0: And so I go, oh, well, you know, it's bright. It's nice. Let me look at the price. $8,000. $8,000.
1: That's a lot.
0: $1,000.
2: For something your child could do.
1: For some blue skies.
2: You know?
0: I mean, yeah, is it pretty? Sure. Would I purchase it? If it was $150, totally.
2: Right.
0: I'd actually buy it. And I go, I'll find a place for it. I'll support this nice local artist. Maybe one day they'll add a cow in there or they'll throw in a fence or something. A
1: couple shapes or something.
0: Yeah, maybe even grass would be like the next
2: grass.
0: Level.
2: I
0: look at the price and next to it is a little red dot. And I go, I don't think that means this one's like sold out. I mean, it is one of one. So I just texted the very nice woman who runs our building. You know, I love her.
1: Yes,
0: Genesis.
1: Great.
0: And I said, hey, just out of curiosity, that blue sky painting, did that sell for the price that's on there? Am I reading that right? She just responded. She said, yes, that sold for $8,000.
2: Okay.
0: And I go,
2: I mean,
0: guys,
2: art is subjective.
0: What in the world is going on
1: Good
0: here?
1: For that artist.
0: Like, yeah. I don't know. Is this like stepping over a boundary? Can I ask her, like, can we do an exhibit and just see what happens? Like, can we? Would you do an art piece and like just see what happens?
1: I mean, I'll try, but it's not going to sell for anything. I know that much.
0: Yeah, but how do you know?
1: Because art was my least favorite subject in elementary school.
0: Can you draw a weirdly shaped square?
1: Yeah, sure.
0: Start there.
1: All
0: okay,
1: right.
0: And then maybe put a tree on the top, and let's go for $1,000.
1: All right, sure.
0: Kenny?
3: Well, I went to a paint and sip, got drunk, and did some painting, and I have this painting on my wall, and I'm super proud of it. I think it could sell for a good price.
0: Okay, so you're in.
3: I already
0: Heather?
3: Have
2: yeah, I can be an artist.
0: Could you
2: I have no doubt in my mind that I can be an artist. Not, like, zero doubt.
0: Okay,
1: so
0: cool.
1: So proud of you.
0: All right,
1: Thank
0: so this
1: you.
0: Is a work in progress. If we get rich over this, now can we all just make a promise that we'll stay here on the radio? Still, you know, we'll do both at once, right?
2: I mean,
0: if we become like well known, right, Kenny?
2: Sure,
0: you're in,
2: sure.
0: Yeah. So it's not going to harm the show in any way. We just, it'd be cool if we can just throw paint.
1: I'm not going to get rich off my art. I know
0: I
1: that
0: think
1: much.
0: You might though.
3: Nah. Where else am I going to go to get abused? So yeah, I have to come here.
2: I mean, most Americans have two jobs anyway, so you might as well. Have
0: right.
2: Two.
0: All right. So this is just an idea I'm floating out there. There seems to be a want for blue sky art. This is the TJ Show.
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15: Expect delays on Smoky Park Highway near AB Tech and on I-240 East right now. There's heavy traffic on Patton and Louisiana Avenues in West Asheville, and slowdowns are also happening on I-26 East. There's heavy traffic in the River Arts District on Amboy and Victoria Roads, while fog still lingers across the area.

0: Drive times into Asheville are up to 35 minutes from Hendersonville, 27 minutes from Fletcher, and 18 minutes from Weaverville.
1: Partly to mostly sunny this afternoon. We will have a chance of a few isolated showers or a thunderstorm. I'll look for highs in the upper 80s to lower 90s. Partly cloudy with upper 60s overnight. Some patchy fog late and into early tomorrow. Otherwise, we're looking at highs in the upper 80s and lower 90s again on Friday with a chance of a couple spotty storms. Look for a scattered storm chance Saturday late in the Saturday evening as a cold front arrives. Highs still upper 80s to around 90 Saturday. But we drop down into the 80s for highs with a continued chance for some storms Sunday. That's your 7 weather forecast. I'm meteorologist Dan Bickford.
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It's coming up around the corner on the TJ Show.

is the TJ Show. Okay, I might have made a boo-boo here. I do feel a little bit differently after finding out this information. So a few moments ago, I was sharing, and this is a really cool thing. The building that we work in, they support local artists. And I like a lot of what they post. And there was one

0: painting that I saw, and it looked pretty much like a blue sky. It was nice light blue paint.
1: Yeah, some white clouds.
0: It was pretty. But I thought, you know, if it's just putting blue paint on a canvas, I was surprised that I saw it sold for $8,000. And all I was saying is like, hey, nothing against the artist. If we can do that, that's why I'm bringing it up. Like, maybe all of us can
2: like
0: be...
2: You're backpedaling.
3: Nervous.
1: Yeah, you're backpedaling.
4: It was simple.
1: Put your foot in your mouth.
0: I'm a big fan. Okay, so we did a little research. And then, you know, if you're hosting a radio show, maybe you want to do the research before you
1: open
0: your big mouth. I wasn't insulting the artist. I'm a big fan of his dad, okay? Love him. And now I didn't realize. So the artist's name is John Carter Cash.
4: Yeah, I noticed the signature in the bottom left, and I was like, that name's

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1: Sure. But for $8,000, like, just personally, I want a cow and some grass and a fence. But it is a nice color. I did say that. It is pretty. And I said
2: say it was bright.
1: No, I said I would purchase it if it was $150. But also, maybe I don't know art. And also, what I'm saying is, his painting actually inspired me. Like, I'm inspired.
2: All of a sudden,
1: it's inspirational. Yeah, it is inspirational.
2: Because inspired.
3: Know that it's John Carter Cassius.
1: Well, yeah, because I wasn't planning on having this extra job in my life where I'd become an artist and I'd put paint on a canvas, and it's a beautiful thing. My uncle also is an incredible artist, and he teaches art at a very highly acclaimed school.
4: Keep on walking that line, T.
1: Walk
5: the line.
1: Ring of fire,
2: right? You're in some fire right now.
1: Ring of fire. But let me also take a little longer to look at the other pictures.
4: And he's got other art there, too.
1: He's got other art there. Maybe I only saw the one. And congratulations to John Carter Cash for selling his painting for $8,000. I mean, that's awesome. I'm so honored that I get to stand next to it.
3: Now that we know the artist is a famous person, we like the art more. I'm sorry.
1: Trying to be disrespectful. What I was trying to say was thank you for inspiring me. And maybe we should get him on the phone. Can we find a way to reach him?
4: I mean, he makes music. He makes art.
1: All right.
4: He's all over the internet.
2: Should we tell him how you really feel?
1: Well, I don't know. Is he cool? Like, will he be upset with me?
4: I don't know too much about him personally.
1: Okay,
4: a fan of his music, though.
1: Okay. Very good. So, love art. Maybe you should do it too. There's a lot of money in it. It's very exciting. This is the TJ Show. Congratulations to John.
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1: Kind of more of the same across the area today. A little fog in some of the valleys early, otherwise partly to mostly sunny. Look for highs in the upper 80s to lower 90s. There will be a chance of a couple of isolated showers or storms this afternoon. Otherwise, we're partly cloudy and in the upper 60s overnight with some patchy fog late. More of the same on Friday. Look for upper 80s to lower 90s and a couple spotty afternoon and evening storms. Chances for storms may go up a little bit Saturday. Highs in the upper 80s to around 90. Got a cold front coming in that'll drop the temperatures a little bit going into Sunday. That's your 7 weather forecast. I'm meteorologist Dan Bickford.
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0: This is the TJ Show. We've got Kayla in Asheville, North Carolina. Hello, Kayla.
1: Hi.
0: Hey, tell me.
1: I know this is random.
0: Yeah, go ahead.
1: And I'm sorry, but so for a long time we had a different show, and then for a while I didn't listen to the radio, and I know that's sad, but I got back on and you guys were on. And I just think that's awesome.
2: Nice.
1: And I love you guys, and it's like a blessing on the way to work.
0: Oh, wow.
3: Well, that's really kind of you.
2: I've never been called a blessing.
0: Well, you are, Heather.
2: Yeah,
0: you are to me.
2: It looks good.
3: Feel some kind of way, don't it?
0: Thank you for that. That is a huge deal to hear that from you. But tell me a little bit more about you. What is the most exciting part of your life right now, Kayla?
1: Oh, wow. Okay, well, tomorrow I'm taking my 18-year-old to get his license.
0: Oh.
3: Ooh, nice.
0: How is he behind the wheel?
3: Be honest.
1: He's great. He's just a nervous person, so he's waited until he was 18 to do it.
0: Mm. Yeah, I don't understand that. You know, Kayla, that's a new thing. I have some nieces who don't like jump at the opportunity to get their license. And I feel like this has been happening more and more over the years. I think back to when I was 16 years old, I could not wait. Mm-hmm. It was like, this is how I can drive far away from my house. Like, how do I do this? Where do I sign? I mean, it's an unbelievable, unthinkable thing. I know people who haven't gotten their license till their early 20s, and it's a choice they make. I'm like, what are they thinking?
1: I don't know, but I've happily driven him around. You know, I'm not going to argue. It is scary to send your child out to the world, but
2: sure.
1: He's a great driver. He's just going to drive the car around on the weekends. You know, it's not like he's going out every day being crazy. Hmm. He's just a kid that wants a little freedom.
0: I wonder if it's the parents, or if they feel like you do. They're like, well, you know, if he's not ready yet, you know, you're not going to push him. And so the parents don't encourage their kids to get their license. And then they're like, okay, well, mom will just drive me everywhere. But I just didn't think that was cool.
3: No, I have a friend whose daughter took a very long time to get her license. And my friend was like, please, please get your license.
2: Yeah, my mom did the same thing. She was like, I want you to be able to take yourself places.
3: Yes, I don't know. Her daughter just wasn't ready. She has it now.
1: And take me places.
2: Yeah, right? Exactly. Drive you around for a change.
4: Yeah, passenger princess.
3: That's right.
0: Kayla, one more question. Have you seen Coyote versus Acme yet?
1: I haven't, but I have to tell you something really funny, really fast. I saw Jit in this truck today, and it had the outline of Wiley in it, and I thought that was hilarious.
3: Oh, that's fun. That's great.
0: Are you planning to see it? Because I think everyone needs to see this movie. It was that good.
1: Okay, it's on the list with Chief Detective.
0: Oh, all right. Yes. Okay, so I've talked very passionately about Sheep Detectives. I will say, and this is hard for me to say, but I actually think this was a little bit better. They're both great movies, but this was that good.
1: Okay.
0: Loved it. So, Kayla, take that with you and enjoy. Have fun.
1: Yes.
3: Since your son is going to get his license, maybe that's somewhere he can take you.
0: Yeah.
3: You know what I mean?
0: Go.
1: Oh, yeah. We'll add it to the list, too.
0: Designated driver.
3: Yeah, that's right.
0: Yeah. Roadrunner. All right. Have a great one. We'll see you later, Kayla.
1: Of course. Thank you guys for being awesome every day in my radio.
0: Oh, please.
3: I appreciate that.
0: Listen,
3: thank you.
0: You guys want to keep doing it?
5: Yeah.
0: All right. Let's keep doing it.
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It's the TJ Show. What is this new trend of AI food slop? And how does it affect your local restaurant? And how does it affect you biologically? We'll get to this a few moments away. It's coming up on the TJ Show.

0: This is the TJ Show, our news. It sounds different around here. Kenny reads through every story he can find, and then he brings us the most interesting ones. Kenny, what's happening on the planet today?
1: There appears to be a trend among restaurants and businesses that are replacing their traditional food photography on their menus or flyers with hyper-realistic AI-generated photos. And people don't seem to like this at all.
0: How is that allowed? Because isn't that technically false advertising if it's not the food that you're actually serving?
2: That's what I would think.
1: Yeah, I think you bring up a good point. I don't know. But the article from the USA Today brings up one example. A guy from Chicago goes to his favorite deli, notices that they've replaced their menu board with all of these hyper-realistic AI photos of these different sandwiches. He says he lost his appetite. And he took
0: that.
1: The photo and brought it to work. His coworkers looked at it, and they were disgusted too.
2: Huh.
1: It turns out there is a psychological and biological reason for this. Experts explain that these images trigger a conflict in the brain between approach and avoidance. Because the food looks biologically unnatural, it activates an evolutionary danger response designed to protect you from disease, decay, or contamination.
0: How about that?
2: Now they lost that guy's business. It's like the company tried to use AI photos to not pay a photographer to photograph their food. Now you're losing customers, so you're still losing money.
0: Yeah, right. People don't want your food
3: anymore.
0: Probably
3: more money.
2: Yeah.
3: Yeah.
0: Yes, Heather.
3: I noticed this. There's a place around our building that has AI-generated photos, and I was looking at the photos. I'm like, that doesn't look like real food at all. You can, like, tell that it, like, the meat that's supposed to be on the sandwich, it's, like, layered and, like, have these weird holes in it. It does not look natural
1: at
3: all.
1: Yeah, it looks almost too good to be true.
0: There's it still has, like, a piece of the pig on the corner.
3: It's
0: a cartoon face.
3: Yeah, right? It's just
1: Well, there's something called tryptophobia. This is an aversion to repetitive patterns or holes. And these AI photos, what they do is they have patterns, unnatural textures, and repetitive details. So people that have tryptophobia, that they legitimately lose their appetite when they see these photos.
3: Yeah, that's what that photo looked like when I saw it.
0: I feel weirdly proud that we still have, like, this cool part of being human that we recognize out in the wild.
1: Yeah.
0: You know, it'd be like a deer who doesn't eat a poisonous berry.
1: It's an instinct.
0: Yeah. Look at that, Jay. But we got instincts still.
2: That we do.
0: What else you got, Kenny?
1: College football week one starts this evening and runs through Saturday. I would say welcome back, college football, but week zero was last week. They actually have a week zero where the season starts a little
0: more
1: bit.
0: More things that don't make sense.
1: Early.
3: Call it week one.
1: I don't know. It's silly. But the Clemson head coach, Dabo Swinney, he is calling the state of college football governance embarrassing. There's a lot of weird things happening in college football. First of all, you have the transfer portal. These players are making money. They're just going from school to school looking for the highest paycheck. Mm-hmm. And what you have, what's really weird this year, you have players who realize after they're drafted into the NFL that they can make more money in college. They're going back to college.
2: I thought that wasn't allowed once you get drafted.
1: Yeah, there's a whole legal situation. There's like court injunctions and they're looking into this. But there are a couple players. Clemson's playing LSU on Saturday. There are a couple players on LSU that were in the NFL weeks ago and are now back in college today.
2: So do they go through like training camp and everything and then get cut and back in college?
1: Yeah, pretty much.
2: Get out of here.
0: Kenny, thanks for keeping us somewhat informed.
1: That's what's happening.
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0: show, our Heather here, she got a brand new car, right? We were all celebrating for her because her old car, if it got wet, I think it would break down. Was that the story?
1: It wouldn't accelerate, so you couldn't go over like 25 miles an hour.
2: Which is hard for you because you love to speed and break the speed limit.
1: And it's inconvenient when you're on a highway.
2: Oh, no, that's scary.
0: When you see just a drizzle, you go, uh-oh, this is going to happen again. Yeah. And the next thing you know, Heather needs help. But we're very happy for you. We were celebrating. You got a brand new car, taken into this era. It's got all the fancy computer stuff in it.
1: Yeah, it's too much, actually.
0: Heather tells me, oh, by the way, when I connect my phone to the car, because everything is pretty much done through the phone now, we're driving around these computers, it would just turn everything off with your phone and it would like reset every drive.
1: Right, just the Apple CarPlay, the computer, not the car itself. So the monitor would like freeze and then it would take like 5-6 minutes to reboot. It was so, just a mild inconvenience and it's annoying because it's a brand new car.
0: Yeah, I was like, take it into the shop, it's new. Like, you shouldn't have to deal with that. Never mind inconvenience, it should just work. And so you bring it in, sure enough, they had to replace like a CPU.
1: Right, yeah.
2: So they've had like the brain of the computer.
1: Right, that's exactly what they told me. Yeah, it's the brain of the computer.
0: It's so annoying. Like everywhere we turn, there's a computer problem.
2: Yeah.
0: And but the good news about this, so I drove you home yesterday. I got to meet your dog, Sassy.
1: Yeah, isn't she the cutest?
0: Well, cutest and outrageously old. This dog
1: is. How dare you?
0: 15?
1: Wow. Yeah, going to be 15 in September. Wait, it is September. On the 23rd.
0: 23rd, okay.
2: Yeah, disrespect.
0: And this dog didn't care that I was there, but it was so calm. And I'm like, is everything okay? And you were like, yeah, she's almost 15.
1: Yeah.
0: I was like, okay, great. But like nice hair, no weird missing patches of fur or anything.
1: No, she looks great for a 15-year-old dog.
0: Looks like a hot dog, if you know what I'm saying.
1: No, I know what you're saying.
2: Hot dog, hot diggity dog.
0: But to your car being so complicated. So yesterday, I get home. And my daughter, Willa, very nicely, because I've trained her. If you start tantruming because you want something, the answer is going to be no.
2: Did you say I trained her?
0: Yes.
2: Those are words you say for a dog.
0: Well, I had to show her.
2: You taught her.
0: I taught her, right. That's what I meant to say.
1: I play fetch with my nieces all the time.
0: But what I'm saying is, okay, so I was begging them, all of my kids. I said, will you please quit Nintendo? I'm so over Nintendo because they've made it so complicated, just like the cars are now so complicated. You have to jump through, as a parent, so many hoops just to get your kid to be able to play a game. They wanted to play this new game called Fall Guy.
2: Okay.
0: I don't know what it is, never heard of it, but one friend says it, then a whole friend group has to get it.
2: Yeah, that's usually how it works.
0: You've got to confirm that you're the parent. You've got to click on a link. You've got to use an email address. The days of putting a cartridge in a system to play are long gone. My kids have no idea it was that easy.
2: You know, the same way you can go to antique shops and buy vintage things and go to thrift stores and buy vintage clothes, you can go to gaming stores and buy vintage game consoles.
0: I would love it. I would love it. They refuse it.
2: Go get a Nintendo 64 and that's it.
0: I wish it was that easy. I really do. But they're all connected with their friends.
3: Yeah, they have to get rid of their friends in order for that.
0: Right.
2: Right. And so, or you have the friends over at your house hanging out. Do you want that though?
0: I would love it, but it doesn't exist anymore. It's so calm. Everything's so complicated. But anyway, love the world. Happy to be here. You guys want to do this again tomorrow?
3: Yeah.
0: Okay. This is the TJ Show.
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14: Partly to mostly sunny this afternoon. We will have a chance of a few isolated showers or a thunderstorm. I'll look for highs in the upper 80s to lower 90s. Partly cloudy with upper 60s overnight. Some patchy fog late and into early tomorrow. Otherwise, we're looking at highs in the upper 80s and lower 90s again on Friday with a chance of a couple spotty storms. Look for a scattered storm chance Saturday late in the Saturday evening as a cold front arrives. Highs still upper 80s to around 90 Saturday, but we drop down into

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0: 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Deej trying to get you into a great comedy show, get you some free laughs. That's because comedian Gary Owen, he's bringing his No Hard Feelings tour. 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

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It's up to Emily, she's in Asheville. Hit us on the text line for this one. You can do the same. 828-240-9650. 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It's Ella Langley. Just

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Deej on the Thursday edition of your commercial-free lunch. Let's get after it. Got Usher and Pitbull on the way. That's after a fresh hit from Somber. My Body Isn't Ready's on Mix.

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1: 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They're both coming up at their Everlast. 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

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Whether you want a nice little seafood boil, get yourself a lobster, check out one of those specials they got. 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

0: 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It's up to Caroline in Weaverville. Want to hear Dua Lipa. She's on the way after Ed Sheeran. 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

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Got JT on deck. 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

0: 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Deej, if you got a teacher in your life going above and beyond for their kids, let's make sure they get their recognition that they deserve. And the crown of our Ambi Haynes Teacher of the Month. 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So make it happen for the teacher in your life. Maybe you see it firsthand. Maybe they're your kid's teacher. Maybe it's someone in your life who you know puts everything they have into their job and their kids. Let's make sure they get some recognition for it. A couple ways you can enter them right now. Text the word teacher to 828-240-9650. We will bounce you that nomination form. Or if you want to check it out yourself, you can do it over on that Mix 96.5 app. Just tap on Teacher of the Month. 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

Mix 96.5, good music, good mood at Deej, and I'm out of here. However, Melanie, rolling in next, the Melanie Show, going to drive you home and in to your Thursday night. I'll be back tomorrow, and we will celebrate a Friday heading into a long holiday weekend. We're going to have some fun. Until then, take care of each other. 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
1: I was out doing a little shopping before the show over at Five Below by the mall and ran into one of my girlfriends, Katie. And of course, the mix microphone was there. What are you doing in here?
2: Squishy hunting.
1: Squishy hunting, why?
3: It's my birthday today.
1: And how old are you and what's your name?
3: I'm Finley and I'm turning 10.
1: Okay, what squishies are you looking for today?
3: Mostly squeezies.
1: Squeezies? Are you going to go over to the mall if you don't find them here?
3: Maybe.
1: Okay, awesome.
2: We've been to a couple, we've been to about four or five places with not much luck. So we'll probably hit up the mall.
1: Okay.
2: And Target,
1: girl. Don't forget Target.
3: Yeah.
1: Okay, do you have a special birthday wish for today?
3: No.
1: Are you supposed to be in school right now?
3: Yeah.
1: Your mom let you skip school on your birthday?
3: Yeah.
1: She's pretty cool, huh?
3: Yeah.
1: Well, happy birthday.
3: Thank you.
1: What a doll. Happy birthday, Finley. Double digits, girl. Whoop, whoop. And Katie, it was good to see you, girl. All the way over here in Asheville, out of your neighborhood over there in Waynesville. Those phone lines are open at 240-9650 if you've got a birthday or a shout out, or maybe you know where to get those squeezies. Give me a call. Phone lines are open, 240-9650.
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1: Everyone in Nashville is already asking the important question. When are those leaves finally going to change? Fall color guy Howard Neufeld says mid-October is still the sweet spot for peak color. But this September heat wave could push things back about 10 days to 2 weeks. For the full story and all the details, head over to 828newsnow.com. And Asheville has a very persistent house guest, a black bear that apparently has decided home invasions are her new hobby, and she's still on the loose. She's reportedly broken into or tried to break into about 5 homes, injured 1 resident, and even taught her cubs that human houses are basically bear buffets. 2 cubs have since been relocated. For the full story and what residents should do if they spot this particular mama bear, read all the details at 828newsnow.com. And San Francisco is facing a major crisis. And no, it's not the rent. Guys, there's a shortage of mansions. That's right. Apparently, there are just too many people getting rich off of AI and not enough giant houses for them to throw money at. Here's real estate agent Nicole Wyatt explaining this very serious emergency.
2: Pacific Heights Mansion sold for $56 million a few months ago after multiple offers. Atherton, already the most expensive zip code in America, just hit a median home price over $10 million. Brokers are calling it a mansion shortage. There just aren't enough trophy homes for the amount of AI money chasing them. So if you're active anywhere in the luxury tier, not just the $70 million tier, but $3 million, $5 million, $8 million, this is the wave that's pulling your market upward too.
1: Oh, bless their hearts. Imagine making so much money from AI that you've actually run out of mansions to buy. I can tell you this, we've got a modular home on my street that's for sale if you want to buy that. And that's what's trending on Mix 96.5. 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
1: 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September is Suicide Prevention Awareness Month, and this is a message that's very close to my heart. I lost my grandfather to suicide, so I know firsthand how deeply suicide can impact a family. 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Maybe you're worried about someone you love. 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And especially for the kids and the teenagers listening today, I want you to hear this. Your feelings matter. 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Find a parent, a teacher, a counselor, a coach, a friend, or another adult you trust to tell them what's going on. Sometimes one conversation can be the beginning of things getting better. So I'm super grateful to have NCDHHS and the 988 Suicide Crisis Lifeline sponsoring Therapy Thursday this month and helping us get this message out. And that's what Therapy Thursday is really all about, reminding each other that none of us has to have it all together all the time. 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Someone is there to listen. And if you're okay today, maybe be the person who checks on somebody else today. A simple, hey, how are you really doing, can mean more than you know. 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
1: 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September is Suicide Prevention Awareness Month, and this is a message that's very close to my heart. I lost my grandfather to suicide, so I know firsthand how deeply suicide can impact a family. 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Maybe you just simply need somebody to talk to. And especially for the kids and the teenagers listening today, I want you to hear this. 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So I'm super grateful to have NCDHHS and the 988 Suicide Crisis Lifeline sponsoring Therapy Thursday this month and helping us get this message out. 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
1: When was the last time you and your friend or you and your partner actually went out and did something fun? 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Heads up, he's sort of naughty. He says a lot of bad words, so this is not really something you'd probably want to take your kids to. 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
1: 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Now let's get into today's dilemma. I got a message from Emma. She says, Melanie, what would you do? I've been dating a great guy for 6 months, but his house is absolutely disgusting. Dirty dishes, gross bathroom, clothes everywhere, and I'm afraid to even ask about the sheets. So we always end up at my place, which isn't fair to my roommates. I finally told him, clean it up or this relationship can't go anywhere. My friend's saying I'm being harsh and throwing away a good relationship over housekeeping. But am I? I don't want to spend my future cleaning up after a grown man. Petty deal breaker or perfectly reasonable? What would you do, Emma? And let me tell you, your answers are already coming in on our Facebook page. Even the men are weighing in on this one. I want to hear from you. 240-9650. Have you ever found yourself in this predicament? Shed some light for Emma. Let's help her out. Phone lines are open and more of your calls are coming up.
2: Hey, I'm TJ.
3: What's up? I'm J-Bo.
2: And my brother-in-law, Josh, has jumped through so many hoops just to make a friend.
3: Yeah, it's tough.
2: Well, you get a little older. Sometimes you're a dude. It's hard. Anyway, we're going to get to the resolution. What happened on their play date? There's a lot to hear. You'll hear it on the next TJ show.
4: I loved visiting your family this weekend, but I'm really glad to be back home.
5: 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Trust me.
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1: Everyone in Asheville is already asking the important question. When are those leaves finally going to change? Fall color guy Howard Neufeld says mid-October is still the sweet spot for peak color. But this September heat wave could push things back about 10 days to 2 weeks. For the full story and all the details, head over to 828newsnow.com. And Asheville has a very persistent house guest, a black bear that apparently has decided home invasions are her new hobby, and she's still on the loose. She's reportedly broken into or tried to break into about 5 homes, injured 1 resident, and even taught her cubs that human houses are basically bear buffets. 2 cubs have since been relocated. For the full story and what residents should do if they spot this particular mama bear, read all the details at 828newsnow.com. And San Francisco is facing a major crisis. And no, it's not the rent. Guys, there's a shortage of mansions. That's right. Apparently, there are just too many people getting rich off of AI and not enough giant houses for them to throw money at. Here's real estate agent Nicole Wyatt explaining this very serious emergency.
2: Pacific Heights Mansion sold for $56 million a few months ago after multiple offers. Atherton, already the most expensive zip code in America, just hit a median home price over $10 million. Brokers are calling it a mansion shortage. There just aren't enough trophy homes for the amount of AI money chasing them. So if you're active anywhere in the luxury tier, not just the $70 million tier, but $3 million, $5 million, $8 million, this is the wave that's pulling your market upward too.
1: Oh, bless their hearts. Imagine making so much money from AI that you've actually run out of mansions to buy. I can tell you this, we've got a modular home on my street that's for sale if you want to buy that. And that's what's trending on Mix 96.5. A crisis. Come on.
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1: Happy Thursday. If it's Thursday here on The Melanie Show, that means it's Therapy Thursday. We got a letter from Emma. She says she's been dating a guy for 6 months. His house is absolutely nasty. We're talking gross bathroom, dirty dishes, clothes everywhere. She doesn't want to end up with him and have to clean up with him for the rest of her life. She wants to know if this is a petty deal breaker or perfectly reasonable to end the relationship. Phone lines are open. Hey, it's Melanie. Who's this?
2: Hey, Melanie. It's Carol from Candler.
1: Carol from Candler. I know you've got an opinion. Talk to me, girl.
2: Well, I'm married, as you know, and they don't change. My husband had so many closets of clothes and a futon full. It took me a month just to get through the clothes to find out what fit and what didn't. His idea is leaving everything out so he can see it, and I'm always picking it up and putting it back in a proper place. They don't change.
1: And you know what? There are people on the Facebook page, even the men are agreeing with you, Carol. Brian wrote, I'm a guy. I wouldn't pursue it anymore. He already has bad habits. Imagine it being worse. And then some other guy said, yeah, we're not going to change. We are who we are.
2: Think about it. If he's like that, he probably doesn't even wash his hands, if you know what I mean.
1: Ugh, disgusting. Yeah, I agree. Yeah. If you're a grown man and you've already got these bad habits, you are going to be picking up after this person if it bothers you. Maybe this man can find a woman that just doesn't care.
2: Well, maybe, but honey, she deserves way better.
1: Yes.
2: Okay.
1: Yes.
2: Way better. And if you're not changing your sheets once a week, you got a problem. Knowing how often he washes his towels or his clothes.
1: Okay, Carol, do you change your sheets every week?
2: I try to. My husband fights me on it, but I do.
1: I love clean sheets, but I don't like to put them on the bed. That bottom sheet kills me.
2: He hates that part. He hates that part. He complains every time. I've been with him totally for 20 years, not living with him the whole time. He hasn't changed.
1: Not a bit. Yeah, I agree. You know what? One time I was in a fight with Greg, my husband of 28 years. You know I love him. But I said to him, I was all mad. And he goes, Melanie, I haven't changed since the day you married me. And I said, and that's the problem. And well, he hasn't.
2: I'll tell you what he told me early on. He said, you can't push a chain.
1: Can't push a chain.
2: Yeah, you can pull a chain, but you can't push it.
1: Ah.
2: Well, I can't push him into doing anything. Yes.
1: Oh, boy, he sounds like a peach, Carol.
2: He's great, but it's got to be his idea.
1: And all the women behind the cars are going, amen. We hear you, sister.
2: Oh, no. But anyway, she deserves a lot better. And you know what? You don't have to have a man. You choose to have a man.
1: That's right, Emma. Carol is speaking your language. So in your opinion, Carol, you're telling Emma, this man's not going to change. Let it go. Find somebody else.
2: Let it go, because you know what? I guarantee he's not going to be willing to step up and change. And if she tells him the reasons why, see what he does. Actions speak louder than words.
1: Boom. That's perfect, Carol. Thank you so much, girl. Good to hear from you.
2: You too. Have a great rest of your day.
1: You too. Love ya. Bye-bye.
2: Bye.
1: Listen to Carol on a Thursday spitting the truth. Those phone lines are open, 240-9650. What would you do if you've been dating a guy you really like? He's nasty. He's gross. He's dirty. She can't handle it. She's saying, I don't want to clean up after you for the rest of my life. What would you do? Toss him or train him? ?
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1: I was out doing a little shopping before the show over at Five Below by the mall and ran into one of my girlfriends, Katie. And of course, the Mix microphone was there. What are you doing in here?
2: Squishy hunting.
1: Squishy hunting, why?
3: It's my birthday today.
1: And how old are you and what's your name?
3: I'm Finley and I'm turning 10.
1: Okay, what squishies are you looking for today?
3: Mostly squeezies.
1: Squeezies? Are you going to go over to the mall if you don't find them here?
3: Maybe.
1: Okay, awesome.
4: We've been to a couple, we've been to about four or five places with not much luck. So we'll probably hit up the mall and Target.
1: And Target, girl. Don't forget Target.
3: Yeah.
1: Okay, do you have a special birthday wish for today?
3: No.
1: Are you supposed to be in school right now?
3: Yeah.
1: Your mom let you skip school on your birthday?
3: Yeah.
1: She's pretty cool, huh?
3: Yeah.
1: Well, happy birthday.
3: Thank you.
1: What a doll. Happy birthday, Finley. Double digits, girl. Whoop, whoop. And Katie, it was good to see you, girl. All the way over here in Asheville, out of your neighborhood over there in Waynesville. Those phone lines are open at 240-9650 if you've got a birthday or a shout out, or maybe you know where to get those squeezies. 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
1: I just got a call from Sean. He said that those squeezies are by the hundreds at Smiley's on the weekend. So if you're looking for those squeezy toys, they're at Smiley's on the weekend. There you go, Katie. Somebody answered your question. And I asked him how much they cost. He said he was too old to know, but he knows that they're like sensory toys, squeezy things. So they're at Smiley's. Cracked the code. Thanks for the call, Sean.
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1: Everyone in Nashville is already asking the important question. When are those leaves finally going to change? Fall color guy Howard Neufeld says mid-October is still the sweet spot for peak color. But this September heat wave could push things back about 10 days to 2 weeks. For the full story and all the details, head over to 828newsnow.com. And Asheville has a very persistent house guest, a black bear that apparently has decided home invasions are her new hobby, and she's still on the loose. She's reportedly broken into or tried to break into about 5 homes, injured 1 resident, and even taught her cubs that human houses are basically bear buffets. 2 cubs have since been relocated. For the full story and what residents should do if they spot this particular mama bear, read all the details at 828newsnow.com. And San Francisco is facing a major crisis. And no, it's not the rent. Guys, there's a shortage of mansions. That's right. Apparently, there are just too many people getting rich off of AI and not enough giant houses for them to throw money at. Here's real estate agent Nicole Wyatt explaining this very serious emergency.
2: Pacific Heights Mansion sold for $56 million a few months ago after multiple offers. Atherton, already the most expensive zip code in America, just hit a median home price over $10 million. Brokers are calling it a mansion shortage. There just aren't enough trophy homes for the amount of AI money chasing them. So if you're active anywhere in the luxury tier, not just the $70 million tier, but $3 million, $5 million, $8 million, this is the wave that's pulling your market upward too.
1: Oh, bless their hearts. Imagine making so much money from AI that you've actually run out of mansions to buy. I can tell you this, we've got a modular home on my street that's for sale if you want to buy that. And that's what's trending on Mix 96.5. A crisis. Come on.
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1: Woo! Asheville broke a heat record yesterday. We hit 92 degrees at the airport, breaking the old record of 91 set back in 2020. So yeah, stay cool out there today. Drink that water and take it easy in the afternoon heat. And the heat isn't going anywhere just yet. We've got another hot, humid day ahead with some afternoon showers and storms possible in the mountains. A little relief is coming though. The forecast is calling for cooler trends starting on Sunday. And for the most up-to-date local weather, download that free, updated 828 News Now mobile app. I'm not fighting this heat. I'm negotiating with it. My terms are simple. Air conditioning, an ice-cold margarita, and nobody asking me to go outside. Stay cool out there, friends.
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1: Okay, this is the kind of local news I love. I saw this on 828newsnow.com and I had to share it. Will Bloom Books, this adorable Weaverville pop-up bookstore that's been traveling around in that mint green bus, is getting a permanent home this fall. 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Now, if you want the exact location, the hours, and all the details, you can check out that story at 828newsnow.com and go show our local businesses some love.
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1: I was out doing a little shopping before the show over at Five Below by the mall and ran into one of my girlfriends, Katie. And of course, the Mix microphone was there. What are you doing in here?
2: Squishy hunting.
1: Squishy hunting. Why?
3: It's my birthday today.
1: And how old are you and what's your name?
3: I'm Finley and I'm turning 10.
1: Okay, what squishies are you looking for today?
3: Mostly squeezies.
1: Squeezies. Are you going to go over to the mall if you don't find them here?
3: Maybe.
1: Okay, awesome.
2: We've been to a couple, we've been to about four or five places with not much luck, so we'll probably hit up the mall Target.
1: And Target, girl, don't forget Target.
3: Yeah.
1: Okay, do you have a special birthday wish for today?
3: No.
1: Are you supposed to be in school right now?
3: Yeah.
1: Your mom let you skip school on your birthday?
3: Yeah.
1: She's pretty cool, huh?
3: Yeah.
1: Well, happy birthday.
3: Thank you.
1: What a doll. Happy birthday, Finley. Double digits, girl. Whoop, whoop. And Katie, it was good to see you, girl. All the way over here in Asheville, out of your neighborhood over there in Waynesville. Those phone lines are open at 240-9650 if you've got a birthday or a shout out, or maybe you know where to get those squeezies. Give me a call. Phone lines are open, 240-9650.
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1: Everyone in Asheville is already asking the important question. When are those leaves finally going to change? Fall color guy Howard Neufeld says mid-October is still the sweet spot for peak color. But this September heat wave could push things back about 10 days to 2 weeks. For the full story and all the details, head over to 828newsnow.com. And Asheville has a very persistent house guest, a black bear that apparently has decided home invasions are her new hobby, and she's still on the loose. She's reportedly broken into or tried to break into about 5 homes, injured 1 resident, and even taught her cubs that human houses are basically bear buffets. 2 cubs have since been relocated. For the full story and what residents should do if they spot this particular mama bear, read all the details at 828newsnow.com. And San Francisco is facing a major crisis. And no, it's not the rent. Guys, there's a shortage of mansions. That's right. Apparently, there are just too many people getting rich off of AI and not enough giant houses for them to throw money at. Here's real estate agent Nicole Wyatt explaining this very serious emergency.
2: Pacific Heights Mansion sold for $56 million a few months ago after multiple offers. Atherton, already the most expensive zip code in America, just hit a median home price over $10 million. Brokers are calling it a mansion shortage. There just aren't enough trophy homes for the amount of AI money chasing them. So if you're active anywhere in the luxury tier, not just the $70 million tier, but $3 million, $5 million, $8 million, this is the wave that's pulling your market upward too.
1: Oh, bless their hearts. Imagine making so much money from AI that you've actually run out of mansions to buy. I can tell you this, we've got a modular home on my street that's for sale if you want to buy that. And that's what's trending on Mix 96.5. A crisis. Come on.
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1: 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Heads up, he's sort of naughty. He says a lot of bad words, so this is not really something you'd probably want to take your kids to. 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
1: 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I lost my grandfather to suicide, so I know firsthand how deeply suicide can impact a family. 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I want this to be a helpful one, because sometimes life gets really hard. 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You can call or text 988 anytime. It's free, it's private, available 24 hours a day, 7 days a week. And you don't have to wait till you're like at your absolute lowest point in your life to reach out. Maybe you're struggling. Maybe you're worried about someone you love. Maybe you just simply need somebody to talk to. And especially for the kids and the teenagers listening today, I want you to hear this. Your feelings matter. You matter, and asking for help is never something you should be embarrassed about. Find a parent, a teacher, a counselor, a coach, a friend, or another adult you trust to tell them what's going on. Sometimes one conversation can be the beginning of things getting better. So I'm super grateful to have NCDHHS and the 988 Suicide Crisis Lifeline sponsoring Therapy Thursday this month and helping us get this message out. And that's what Therapy Thursday is really all about, reminding each other that none of us has to do anything alone. Reminding each other that none of us has to have it all together all the time. If you need someone to talk to, call or text 988. Someone is there to listen. And if you're okay today, maybe the person who checks on... maybe be the person who checks on somebody else today. A simple, hey, how are you really doing, can mean more than you know. That's Therapy Thursday. So shout out to 988, that Suicide and Crisis Lifeline, for being our sponsor all of September for Therapy Thursday. Now let's get into the question.
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1: 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Now let's get into today's dilemma. I got a message from Emma. She says, Melanie, what would you do? I've been dating a great guy for 6 months, but his house is absolutely disgusting. Dirty dishes, gross bathroom, clothes everywhere, and I'm afraid to even ask about the sheets. So we always end up at my place, which isn't fair to my roommates. I finally told him, clean it up or this relationship can't go anywhere. My friend's saying I'm being harsh and throwing away a good relationship over housekeeping. But am I? I don't want to spend my future cleaning up after a grown man. Petty deal breaker or perfectly reasonable? What would you do, Emma? And let me tell you, your answers are already coming in on our Facebook page. Even the men are weighing in on this one. I want to hear from you. 240-9650. Have you ever found yourself in this predicament? Shed some light for Emma. Let's help her out. Phone lines are open and more of your calls are coming up.
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1: Clean up with him for the rest of her life. She wants to know if this is a petty deal breaker or perfectly reasonable to end the relationship. Phone lines are open. Hey, it's Melanie. Who's this?
2: Hey, Melanie. It's Carol from Candler.
1: Carol from Candler. I know you've got an opinion. Talk to me, girl.
2: Well, I'm married, as you know, and they don't change. My husband had so many closets of clothes and a futon full. It took me a month just to get through the clothes to find out what fit and what didn't. His idea is leaving everything out so he can see it, and I'm always picking it up and putting it back in a proper place. They don't change.
1: And you know what? There are people on the Facebook page, even the men are agreeing with you, Carol. Brian wrote, I'm a guy. I wouldn't pursue it anymore. He already has bad habits. Imagine it being worse. And then some other guy said, yeah, we're not going to change. We are who we are.
2: Think about it. If he's like that, he probably doesn't even wash his hands, if you know what I mean.
1: Ugh, disgusting. Yeah, I agree. Yeah. If you're a grown man and you've already got these bad habits, you are going to be picking up after this person if it bothers you. Maybe this man can find a woman that just doesn't care.
2: Well, maybe, but honey, she deserved way better.
1: Yes.
2: Okay.
1: Yes.
2: Way better. And if you're not changing your sheets once a week, you got a problem. Tell him how often he washes his towels or his clothes.
1: Okay, Carol, do you change your sheets every week?
2: I try to. My husband fights me on it, but I do.
1: I love clean sheets, but I don't like to put them on the bed. That bottom sheet kills me.
2: He hates that part. He hates that part. He complains every time. I've been with him totally for 20 years, not living with him the whole time. He hasn't changed.
1: Not a bit. Yeah, I agree. You know what? One time I was in a fight with Greg, my husband of 28 years. You know I love him. But I said to him, I was all mad. And he goes, Melanie, I haven't changed since the day you married me. And I said, and that's the problem. And well, he hasn't.
2: I'll tell you what he told me early on. He said, you can't push a chain.
1: Can't push a chain.
2: Yeah, you can pull a chain, but you can't push it. Well, I can't push him into doing anything. Yes.
1: Oh, boy, he sounds like a peach, Carol.
2: He's great, but it's got to be his idea.
1: And all the women behind the cars are going, amen. We hear you, sister.
2: Oh, no. But anyway, she deserves a lot better. And you know what? You don't have to have a man. You choose to have a man.
1: That's right, Emma. Carol is speaking your language. So in your opinion, Carol, you're telling Emma, this man's not going to change. Let it go. Find somebody else.
2: Let it go, because you know what? I guarantee he's not going to be willing to step up and change. And if she tells him the reasons why, see what he does. Actions speak louder than words.
1: Boom. That's perfect, Carol. Thank you so much, girl. Good to hear from you.
2: You too. Have a great rest of your day.
1: You too. Love ya. Bye-bye.
2: Okay, bye.
1: There's Carol spitting some truth for you. Phone lines are open. 240-9650. If you've got a different truth, I want to hear that too.
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1: Everyone in Asheville is already asking the important question. When are those leaves finally going to change? Fall color guy Howard Neufeld says mid-October is still the sweet spot for peak color. But this September heat wave could push things back about 10 days to 2 weeks. For the full story and all the details, head over to 828newsnow.com. And Asheville has a very persistent house guest, a black bear that apparently has decided home invasions are her new hobby, and she's still on the loose. She's reportedly broken into or tried to break into about 5 homes, injured 1 resident, and even taught her cubs that human houses are basically bear buffets. 2 cubs have since been relocated. For the full story and what residents should do if they spot this particular mama bear, read all the details at 828newsnow.com. And San Francisco is facing a major crisis. And no, it's not the rent. Guys, there's a shortage of mansions. That's right. Apparently, there are just too many people getting rich off of AI and not enough giant houses for them to throw money at. Here's real estate agent Nicole Wyatt explaining this very serious emergency.
2: Pacific Heights Mansion sold for $56 million a few months ago after multiple offers. Atherton, already the most expensive zip code in America, just hit a median home price over $10 million. Brokers are calling it a mansion shortage. There just aren't enough trophy homes for the amount of AI money chasing them. So if you're active anywhere in the luxury tier, not just the $70 million tier, but $3 million, $5 million, $8 million, this is the wave that's pulling your market upward too.
1: Oh, bless their hearts. Imagine making so much money from AI that you've actually run out of mansions to buy. I can tell you this, we've got a modular home on my street that's for sale if you want to buy that. And that's what's trending on Mix 96.5. A crisis. Come on.
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1: Woo! Asheville broke a heat record yesterday. We hit 92 degrees at the airport, breaking the old record of 91 set back in 2020. So yeah, stay cool out there today. Drink that water and take it easy in the afternoon heat. And the heat isn't going anywhere just yet. We've got another hot, humid day ahead with some afternoon showers and storms possible in the mountains. A little relief is coming though. The forecast is calling for cooler trends starting on Sunday. And for the most up-to-date local weather, download that free updated 828 News Now mobile app. I'm not fighting this heat. I'm negotiating with it. My terms are simple. Air conditioning, an ice cold margarita, and nobody asking me to go outside. Stay cool out there, friends.
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1: I just got a text from someone who sent me a teacher's name and school, and I'm assuming that you meant to nominate them for our MB Haynes Teacher of the Month. 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I appreciate you nominating, though. 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My bad.
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